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3: What do speeding and using your handheld cell phone while driving have in common? 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Insurance Institute for Highway Safety senior research scientist Ian Reagan has had an in-depth look at what connectivity technology can tell us about what people do while driving.
4: What we found was really counterintuitive compared with prior research.
3: So what did you find?
4: Basically, what we saw is that there was significantly more cell phone use as speeding became more extreme.
3: Now, they had thought that people were more likely to use handheld cell phones at low speeds. Now, they can't explain why speeding and distraction may go together, but they can theorize.
4: It makes a lot of sense that risky people do risky things. So people who like to speed like to use their cell phones.
3: Reagan says this information could be important for law enforcement as they work to crack down on both distraction and speeding. With the Car Chronicles, I'm Jeff Gilbert, CBS News.
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1: I'm Larry Magid with the Connect Faithfully Report. A new study published in the Journal of Adolescence found that more than 60% of American teenagers have used AI chatbots. While these chatbots can be very useful, nearly half of the teens experienced at least one form of harm, which, said Connect Safely Education Director Carrie Gallagher, included
2: being asked for uncomfortable personal information, feeling manipulated or pressured, experiencing encouragement to do unethical or even illegal behavior, and being exposed to messages encouraging self-harm or suicide.
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1: 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Colossians 3:16 says, "Let the message of Christ dwell among you richly as you teach and admonish one another with all wisdom through psalms, hymns, and songs from the Spirit." 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
2: 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This is Soundbites, and I'm Alan Davidson. 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They're those web marketing approaches that go out of their way to be unhelpful, hoping to manipulate you into doing what they want. A good example is a service that makes it easy to sign up, then really hard to unsubscribe if you decide to quit. Another example? 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These dark pattern strategies may work in the short term, but there's a growing feeling that they can do the business much more harm than good, and in some cases, they may even be illegal. So if your online business presence uses dark strategies like these, maybe it's time to review them. 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
2: Luke Bryan's farm tour recently stopped in Elk Grove, California, bringing over 20,000 fans to the Mahone Ranch, fulfilling the last wish of rancher Tom Mahone's wife, Cindy. Her wish was to host a country concert on the ranch, and it all happened just by coincidence. Zach Brown and Kendra Scott are more than IG official, they're husband and wife official. Zach and Kendra tied the knot in a private destination wedding on May 25th in Greece. The two exchanged vows in Santorini, surrounded by a small group of family and friends. Riley Green has given us a summer banger. Think As You Drunk pays homage to Toby Keith, all while being a fun, rowdy drinking song. With lyrics like, you're probably thinking I'm three sheets to the wind, but I ain't as think as you drunk I am. Don't pay no mind to this mountain of crushed cans. Oh, I can't say my CBAs, but I can sing every song that jukebox plays. The lighthearted summer anthem ends with Toby Keith singing lyrics from Good As I Once Was. Riley's new song is out today. It's your Country Daily Dirt. I'm Brooke Summer.
3: 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Partly cloudy for your Monday, a stray shower or thunderstorm possible with a high of 93. Partly to mostly cloudy tonight with a 40% chance of scattered thunderstorms before midnight and a low of 71. Tomorrow, partly cloudy, a stray shower or thunderstorm possible with a high of 89. 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
4: With SuperTalk News, I'm JT Mitchell. Friday was the deadline for defendants in the upcoming Jackson bribery trial to change their pleas, and none did. Former Mayor Chokwe and Tarlamumba, sitting Hinds County District Attorney Jody Owens, and former Councilman Aaron Banks will now head to trial, scheduled to begin July 13th. All three are accused of accepting bribes from undercover FBI agents who were acting as real estate developers trying to bring a convention center hotel to the capital city. A former Greenwood police officer will spend the next 7.5 years in prison. Jamario Sanford was one of 20 people ensnared in a drug trafficking bribery scheme throughout the Delta. He previously had pleaded guilty to accepting $13,000 to provide an armed patrol to a member of the Mexican cartel, or at least he thought that cartel member was actually an FBI informant.

Bluebell doesn't fudge on deliciousness. Our new black raspberry fudge ice cream in pints and half gallons combines black raspberry flavored ice cream with dark chocolate flavored chunks and a chocolate fudge swirl. The result is real. Taste the

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1: It's hard to believe it's already June, which means the hottest months are ahead. Tanya J. Powers with some tips on how to beat the heat.
2: More time in the sunshine is one of the great things about summer. Just be sure you're staying safe. The Centers for Disease Control and Prevention says the most common cancer in the U.S. is skin cancer and reminds us to protect our skin from the sun's rays. They suggest shade, clothing, and a hat for starters. Sunscreen is one of the most common ways to protect your skin, and the CDC says to look for one that filters out both UVA and UVB rays and has an SPF of 15 or higher. Reapply when needed, and don't forget to check the expiration date. Sunglasses can protect your eyes from UV rays and reduce the risk of cataracts.
1: As for today's forecast, statewide highs will hover around 90 degrees. There is a chance of rain throughout the day. Reporting for Supertalk News, I'm JT Mitchell.
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5: Here's your Yazoo area forecast from your Power 107 Satellite Weather Center. Partly cloudy for your Monday, a stray shower or thunderstorm possible with a high of 93. Partly to mostly cloudy tonight with a 40% chance of scattered thunderstorms before midnight and a low of 71. Tomorrow, partly cloudy, a stray shower or thunderstorm possible with a high of 89. 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
1: This is Did You Know Mississippi, and I'm Emily Tillman. Did you know one of the big three of the blues and one of the first blues artists to ever be recorded was from Mississippi? Lucille Bogan was born in Amory, Mississippi on April 1, 1897. She recorded under the name Bessie Jackson. The music critic Ernest Borneman stated that she, along with Ma Rainey and Bessie Smith, were the big three of the blues. She first recorded vaudeville songs for Oak Cab Records in 1923, but later that year recorded the song Pawn Shop Blues in Atlanta, Georgia. It was the first time a black blues singer had recorded outside of New York or Chicago. She was known for writing songs about controversial issues, almost exclusively writing about sexual themes, but also alcoholism and drug addiction. She was considered the toughest female blues singer. Around the mid-30s, she stopped recording and moved out west to manage Bogan's Birmingham Busters, which was a group organized by her son. She worked with a string of talented pianists, but was usually accompanied by the great Walter Roland. Many of the songs she wrote had commercial success and were covered by Memphis Minnie, Buddy Guy, B.B. King, and Sonny Boy Williamson. She became ill with coronary sclerosis and passed away on August 10, 1948, in Los Angeles, California, at the age of 51. And that's been Did You Know Mississippi? I'm Emily Tillman. 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
3: Good morning out there to you, Yazoo. It's June 1st. How about that? First day of June. It's not even technically summer yet, but it is summer. This is National Go Barefoot Day. Do you go barefoot out in your yard? I like to. We don't have stickers in our yard, luckily. I've got Bill Engvall coming up here.
4: Remember Hamburger Helper? 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

0: I'm Kelly Bennett for Supertalk Mississippi News. The Atlantic hurricane season officially begins today. Fox meteorologist Ian Oliver has more.
1: Florida took the year off of sorts last year, and it was sorely needed after 2024. Helene and Milton, two major hurricane strikes over on the Gulf side, separated by just a couple of weeks. 2025 was actually the first year in a decade that no hurricane struck the United States coastline. So the obvious question becomes, can we make it two in a row? What might this season look like? 8 to 14 named storms, 3 to 6 becoming hurricanes, 1 to 3 potentially becoming majors. That does represent a slightly below average season.
0: There are 21 names on the Atlantic season list, and the hurricane names are recycled every 6 years.
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2: The Mississippi State and Ole Miss baseball teams are advancing to Super Regionals, while Southern Miss saw its season come to a sooner-than-expected end over the weekend. During the Starkville Regional, the Bulldogs glided through the field, beating Lipscomb, Cincinnati, and Louisiana by a combined score of 39-11. Ole Miss traveled to the Lincoln Regional as the two seed, but came out on top, walking off Arizona State Sunday night. The Rebels walked off the Sun Devils earlier in the weekend and also beat host team Nebraska on their way to the regional title. In the Hattiesburg Regional, Southern Miss blew a late lead against Little Rock on Friday before falling in extra innings to Virginia on Saturday to be knocked out in the first round for the third season in a row. Stay up to date with all the latest Mississippi news by
3: 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Here's your Yazoo area forecast from your Power 107 Satellite Weather Center. Partly cloudy for your Monday, a stray shower or thunderstorm possible with a high of 93. Partly to mostly cloudy tonight with a 40% chance of scattered thunderstorms before midnight and a low of 71. Tomorrow, partly cloudy, a stray shower or thunderstorm possible with a high of 89. 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
3: Here's your Yazoo area forecast from your Power 107 Satellite Weather Center. Partly cloudy for your Monday. A stray shower or thunderstorm possible with a high of 93. Partly to mostly cloudy tonight with a 40% chance of scattered thunderstorms before midnight and a low of 71. Tomorrow, partly cloudy, a stray shower or thunderstorm possible with a high of 89. 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
1: 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There's a marginal risk of severe storms in northeastern Mississippi starting this afternoon into tonight. According to the National Weather Service in Jackson, severe storms capable of producing damaging winds of up to 60 miles per hour and hail up to the size of a quarter are possible. Increased heat and humidity will raise the risk of heat stress levels in central and northern Mississippi. Peak heat index values will approach 105 in some areas. 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For all things Mississippi, visit supertalk.fm.

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1: An 18-year-old who allegedly kidnapped his three siblings at gunpoint is facing multiple charges after his arrest in Horn Lake on Friday. According to Memphis police, Jeremiah Jackson and an unnamed individual kicked in the front door at a home where a man was babysitting Jackson's siblings, ordering the babysitter to get down on the floor before fleeing the scene with his siblings. The sitter is apparently the ex-boyfriend of the siblings' mother. Jackson is charged with aggravated kidnapping, aggravated robbery, aggravated burglary, aggravated assault, and theft of property. According to police, the three children were later found and they're all safe. 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
2: Luke Bryan's farm tour recently stopped in Elk Grove, California, bringing over 20,000 fans to the Mahone Ranch, fulfilling the last wish of rancher Tom Mahone's wife, Cindy. Her wish was to host a country concert on the ranch, and it all happened just by coincidence. Zach Brown and Kendra Scott are more than IG official, they're husband and wife official. Zach and Kendra tied the knot in a private destination wedding on May 25th in Greece. The two exchanged vows in Santorini, surrounded by a small group of family and friends. Riley Green has given us a summer banger. Think As You Drunk pays homage to Toby Keith, all while being a fun, rowdy drinking song. With lyrics like, you're probably thinking I'm three sheets to the wind, but I ain't as think as you drunk I am. Don't pay no mind to this mountain of crushed cans. Oh, I can't say my CBAs, but I can sing every song that jukebox plays. The lighthearted summer anthem ends with Toby Keith singing lyrics from Good As I Once Was. Riley's new song is out today. It's your Country Daily Dirt. I'm Brooke Summer.
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0: 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Partly cloudy for your Monday, a stray shower or thunderstorm possible with a high of 93. Partly to mostly cloudy tonight with a 40% chance of scattered thunderstorms before midnight and a low of 71. Tomorrow, partly cloudy, a stray shower or thunderstorm possible with a high of 89. 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
1: I'm Kelly Bennett for SuperTalk Mississippi News. A silver alert has been issued for a Pascagoula man who suffers from a medical condition that may impair his judgment. Police are searching for 72-year-old William Edward Roberts. He's described as 5'11", weighing about 170 pounds, with brown eyes and a bald head. Roberts was last seen on Sunday at about 8 p.m. walking along Bayview Avenue in Harrison County. He was last seen wearing an oversized blue polo shirt, blue jeans, and white shoes. Anyone with information on his whereabouts is asked to contact police. For more Mississippi news, sports, weather, and politics, follow us on Facebook, X, or online at supertalk.fm. 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
1: The Mississippi Republican Party is hosting the 2026 Lincoln-Reagan-Trump Gala at the Sheraton Refuge Hotel in Flowood this Thursday. Mississippi GOP Chair Mike Hurst told us Alabama Senator Tommy Tuberville is this year's keynote speaker.
5: We have had these fundraisers, statewide fundraisers, for the Mississippi Republican Party for years. Going back to President Reagan was a speaker at one of them, former presidential candidate Bob Dole, senator from Kansas. A number of dignitaries, but we're excited that Senator Tuberville is coming to Mississippi. You know, he's going to be the next governor of Alabama, and he's going to talk about what he's been doing in the Senate, talk about why the party is important in his state and in our state, and really get our base fired back up to where it needs to be coming in November. We've got our congressional seats up. We got Senator Cindy Hyde Smith, our great senator here from the state of Mississippi, up for real.
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3: Here's your Yazoo area forecast from your Power 107 Satellite Weather Center. Partly cloudy for your Monday, a stray shower or thunderstorm possible with a high of 93. Partly to mostly cloudy tonight with a 40% chance of scattered thunderstorms before midnight and a low of 71. Tomorrow, partly cloudy, a stray shower or thunderstorm possible with a high of 89. 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
1: I'm Kelly Bennett for SuperTalk Mississippi News, brought to you by Mama Justice. 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McGee police are investigating a shooting that occurred on Sunday afternoon. According to WAPT, an unidentified homeowner reportedly returned fire after allegedly being shot at. A Columbus businessman was killed in a plane crash in Lowndes County Sunday afternoon. According to WTVA, the crash occurred near the Alabama-Mississippi state line along Highway 82. The pilot, identified as Emmett Barry Sanford, was killed when the privately owned plane went down. The FAA, NTSB, and Homeland Security are investigating.
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1: Lawmakers are considering a bill that would separate FEMA from the Department of Homeland Security. Florida Democratic Congressman Jared Moskowitz told Fox's One Nation with Brian Kilmeade he supports the bill.
4: DHS has become too bureaucratic. FEMA needs to get faster, and the way to fix that is to get FEMA out of DHS to make it its own independent agency.
1: Florida Republican Congressman Byron Donalds explained what the agency would do in an emergency.
5: FEMA report directly to the President of the United States. That agency has to be able to get quick direction from the chief executive.
1: FEMA has been getting a lot of criticism due to its slow response to natural disasters like Hurricanes Milton and Helene. 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
1: Here's your Yazoo area forecast from your Power 107 Satellite Weather Center. Partly cloudy for your Monday, a stray shower or thunderstorm possible with a high of 93. Partly to mostly cloudy tonight with a 40% chance of scattered thunderstorms before midnight and a low of 71. Tomorrow, partly cloudy, a stray shower or thunderstorm possible with a high of 89. 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

0: With the SuperTalk AgriNews Network, I'm JT Mitchell, and here's your morning ag report. As a peace deal between the U.S. and Iran remains uncertain, especially after some weekend strikes, farmers are still dealing with high fertilizer costs due to the Strait of Hormuz being closed. U.S. Ag Secretary Brooke Rollins was interviewed by Fox and Friends over the weekend and said the administration is working to boost domestic production of fertilizers to avoid situations like this in the future.
1: We've got 90 projects around the country to reshore American fertilizer, so we're not reliant on China, on Russia, and on foreign countries for our farmers.
0: U.S. and Iranian forces traded attacks over the weekend, threatening negotiations between the two. While Iran has reiterated that they must control the Strait of Hormuz, President Trump and the U.S. military think differently.
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0: Here's your Yazoo area forecast from your Power 107 Satellite Weather Center. Partly cloudy for your Monday, a stray shower or thunderstorm possible with a high of 93. Partly to mostly cloudy tonight with a 40% chance of scattered thunderstorms before midnight and a low of 71. Tomorrow, partly cloudy, a stray shower or thunderstorm possible with a high of 89. 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
1: I'm Kelly Bennett for Super Talk Mississippi News. Vicksburg police are investigating a shooting that took place outside the Good Vibes nightclub on Washington Street. One person suffered a gunshot wound to the foot in the incident, which was reported around 2 a.m. on May 31st. The victim was taken to the hospital in a private vehicle. The annual Red, White, and Blueberry Festival will return to downtown Ocean Springs on Saturday. Visitors will be able to share their favorite recipes, buy blueberry bushes, enjoy cooking demonstrations, and take part in a variety of family-friendly activities between 10 a.m. and 2 p.m. Vendors will be selling locally grown produce, handmade goods, baked treats, and more. The festival is free to attend, and it'll be held rain or shine.
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1: The U.S. hit Iranian military sites over the weekend, while Tehran responded by targeting a U.S. base in Kuwait, marking the third escalation in a week around the Strait of Hormuz. Mississippi GOP Chairman Mike Hurst says Iran was dangerously close to having nuclear capability.
4: And we've seen reports come out recently that they also have, you know, ballistic capability, which means, you know, if they were able to develop those nuclear weapons, they could actually potentially reach our shores in the United States of America with nuclear weapons.
1: U.S. Central Command said it launched self-defense strikes in response to aggressive Iranian actions, which included a U.S. drone being shot down over international waters. For more Mississippi news, follow us on Facebook, X, or online at supertalk.fm.
5: 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Partly cloudy for your Monday, a stray shower or thunderstorm possible with a high of 93. Partly to mostly cloudy tonight with a 40% chance of scattered thunderstorms before midnight and a low of 71. Tomorrow, partly cloudy, a stray shower or thunderstorm possible with a high of 89. 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
4: 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Delta Farm and Garden on Highway 49 in Belzona. Here's your Yazoo area forecast from your Power 107 Satellite Weather Center. Partly cloudy for your Monday, a stray shower or thunderstorm possible with a high of 93. Partly to mostly cloudy tonight with a 40% chance of scattered thunderstorms before midnight and a low of 71. Tomorrow, partly cloudy, a stray shower or thunderstorm possible with a high of 89. 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
1: I'm JT Mitchell with Super Talk News, brought to you by Mama Justice. 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The start of June means hurricane season is here. Forecasters at NOAA are predicting a somewhat below average season with 3 to 6 hurricanes, one of which could become major, meaning Category 3 or higher. Predictions aside, the Mississippi Emergency Management Agency is encouraging every resident to be prepared.
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1: While Division I baseball is the talk of the town, lots of other Mississippi schools had success stories over the weekend. Poplarville is now title town as the Pearl River Community College baseball team won its second NJCAA Division II title in 4 years. The Wildcats followed the softball team's national title. The Pearl River Community College baseball team won its second NJCAA Division II title in 4 years. The Wildcats followed the softball

0: semifinals. Unfortunately, Belhaven fell Sunday to defending champion Trine, one game away from making it to the championship series. Either way, 2026 will go down as one of the best seasons in Belhaven softball history. I'm JT Mitchell.
1: This is Did You Know Mississippi, and I'm Emily Tillman. Did you know one of the big three of the blues and one of the first blues artists to ever be recorded was from Mississippi? Lucille Bogan was born in Amory, Mississippi on April 1, 1897. She recorded under the name Bessie Jackson. The music critic Ernest Bornman stated that she, along with Ma Rainey and Bessie Smith, were the big three of the blues. She first recorded vaudeville songs for Oak Cave Records in 1923, but later that year recorded the song Pawn Shop Blues in Atlanta, Georgia. It was the first time a black blues singer had recorded outside of New York or Chicago. She was known for writing songs about controversial issues, almost exclusively writing about sexual themes, but also alcoholism and drug addiction. She was considered the toughest female blues singer. Around the mid-30s, she stopped recording and moved out west to manage Bogan's Birmingham Busters, which was a group organized by her son. She worked with a string of talented pianists, but was usually accompanied by the great Walter Roland. Many of the songs she wrote had commercial success and were covered by Memphis Minnie, Buddy Guy, B.B. King, and Sonny Boy Williamson. She became ill with coronary sclerosis and passed away on August 10, 1948, in Los Angeles, California, at the age of 51. And that's been Did You Know Mississippi? I'm Emily Tillman. Here's your Yazoo area forecast from your Power 107 Satellite Weather Center. Partly cloudy for your Monday, a stray shower or thunderstorm possible with a high of 93. Partly to mostly cloudy tonight with a 40% chance of scattered thunderstorms before midnight and a low of 71. Tomorrow, partly cloudy, a stray shower or thunderstorm possible with a high of 89. 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
1: With the SuperTalk AgriNews Network, I'm JT Mitchell, and here's your Midday Ag Report. The Mississippi State University Extension Service is warning producers to be on the lookout for hammerhead worms. The invasive species was recently spotted in Warren County. Now, hammerhead worms can grow more than a foot long and are easily recognized by their head that's shaped like a shovel or, as the name suggests, a hammer. They prey on earthworms, which are crucial for healthy soils and productive gardens and farms. MSU Extension said if you see a hammerhead worm, don't cut it up. They can actually regenerate from body fragments. Instead, place the worm in an airtight container and kill it using soapy water, alcohol, hand sanitizer, or direct sunlight. Residents are encouraged to report any hammerhead worm sightings at the following website, eddmaps.org. 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
2: Luke Bryan's farm tour recently stopped in Elk Grove, California, bringing over 20,000 fans to the Mahone Ranch, fulfilling the last wish of rancher Tom Mahone's wife, Cindy. Her wish was to host a country concert on the ranch, and it all happened just by coincidence. Zach Brown and Kendra Scott are more than IG official, they're husband and wife official. Zach and Kendra tied the knot in a private destination wedding on May 25th in Greece. The two exchanged vows in Santorini, surrounded by a small group of family and friends. Riley Green has given us a summer banger. Think As You Drunk pays homage to Toby Keith, all while being a fun, rowdy drinking song. With lyrics like, you're probably thinking I'm three sheets to the wind, but I ain't as think as you drunk I am. Don't pay no mind to this mountain of crushed cans. Oh, I can't say my CBAs, but I can sing every song that jukebox plays. The lighthearted summer anthem ends with Toby Keith singing lyrics from Good As I Once Was. Riley's new song is out today. It's your Country Daily Dirt. I'm Brooke Summers.
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5: Here's your Yazoo area forecast from your Power 107 Satellite Weather Center. Partly cloudy for your Monday, a stray shower or thunderstorm possible with a high of 93. Partly to mostly cloudy tonight with a 40% chance of scattered thunderstorms before midnight and a low of 71. Tomorrow, partly cloudy, a stray shower or thunderstorm possible with a high of 89. 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

0: You're listening to Super Talk News. I'm Caleb Saylor. A man is accused of shooting his mother before attempting to take his own life in Clay County. Sheriff Eddie Scott reports that the incident took place on Monday around 7 a.m. along East Hazelwood Street. An unidentified 33-year-old male is said to have opened fire on his 53-year-old mother before turning the gun in the other direction. Both individuals were airlifted to medical care. Authorities have not established a motive for the shooting at this time. An Alabama man is behind bars in Mississippi after allegedly stealing a fire truck. 26-year-old John Buring III is charged with commercial burglary, motor vehicle theft, and auto burglary. Officials say the fire truck was stolen from the Old America's fire station, which nears the border of Jackson and George counties, and is unmanned.
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1: The Mississippi Department of Wildlife, Fisheries, and Parks is inviting the public to celebrate National Fishing and Boating Week. Running from June 6th through 14th, the campaign encourages Mississippians to enjoy the great outdoors, especially on the state's many waterways. And for those who may be on the fence about the idea, fly fishing specialist Richard Schmidt says you will be surprised with what you can catch if you try.
2: When I show them some of the water, they're like amazed. Like, I never expected this off the coast of Mississippi. And, you know, we can see fish further than we can cast to them. And they're like, this is unreal. And the fish actually are a little less pressured than all those Florida fish, so they tend to eat the fly a lot better.
1: During National Fishing and Boating Week, some public bodies of water will be available for people to cast rods and reels without a license. Be sure to keep up with all things Mississippi by heading on over to supertall.fm. I'm Caleb Saylor.
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0: Here's your Yazoo area forecast from your Power 107 Satellite Weather Center. Partly cloudy for your Monday, a stray shower or thunderstorm possible with a high of 93. Partly to mostly cloudy tonight with a 40% chance of scattered thunderstorms before midnight and a low of 71. Tomorrow, partly cloudy, a stray shower or thunderstorm possible with a high of 89. 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
8: Here's your Yazoo area forecast from your Power 107 Satellite Weather Center. Partly cloudy for your Monday, a stray shower or thunderstorm possible with a high of 93. Partly to mostly cloudy tonight with a 40% chance of scattered thunderstorms before midnight and a low of 71. Tomorrow, partly cloudy, a stray shower or thunderstorm possible with a high of 89. 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
1: With SuperTalk News, I'm JT Mitchell. A Columbus businessman was killed in a plane crash in Lowndes County on Sunday afternoon. According to WTVA, the crash occurred near the Alabama-Mississippi state line, right there along Highway 82 on Cole Road. The pilot, who has since been identified as Emmett Barry Sanford, was killed when the privately owned plane went down. The FAA, NTSB, and Homeland Security are continuing to investigate. Effective today, Mississippi College has a new name. The state's oldest college is now called Mississippi Christian University, a move school leadership announced would happen last summer. President Blake Thompson says the new name aligns with the school's Christian mission, academic goals, and long-term vision. Read more about Mississippi College becoming Mississippi Christian University at supertalk.fm.
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1: A pair of former Mississippi State coaches are up for the College Football Hall of Fame. The National Football Foundation released its 2027 ballot today, and on it is both Jackie Sherrill and Mike Leach. Sherrill is the program's winningest coach, getting 75 wins between 1991 and 2003. Leach, who passed away during his third season in Starkville, has an all-time record of 158 and 107, including stops at Washington State and Texas Tech. The NFF actually adjusted the minimum career winning percentage to ensure Leach, considered an offensive mastermind with his air raid scheme, got a chance to make the Hall of Fame. Other big names up for the honor include former Auburn quarterback Cam Newton, former Ole Miss and Auburn head coach Tommy Tuberville, and former Baylor quarterback Robert Griffin III. The 2027 class will be announced during January's college football playoff.
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1: With the SuperTalk AgriNews Network, I'm JT Mitchell, and here's your closing market report. From the New York Cotton Exchange, July cotton is up 49 cents to 76.64. October cotton is up 58 cents to 78.73. From the Chicago Board of Trade, July soybeans are down 6 cents to $11.80¾ per bushel. November soybeans are down just over a penny to $11.88¾ per bushel. July corn is down 2¾ cents to $4.44 per bushel. December corn is down 2½ cents to $4.72½ per bushel. From the mercantile, June live cattle is up 75 cents to 249 even. August live cattle is up 155 to 240.60. August feeders are up 313 to 351.55. And September feeders are up 333 to 348.68.
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4: 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Partly cloudy for your Monday. A stray shower or thunderstorm possible with a high of 93. Partly to mostly cloudy tonight with a 40% chance of scattered thunderstorms before midnight and a low of 71. Tomorrow, partly cloudy. A stray shower or thunderstorm possible with a high of 89. 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
6: 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Delta Farm and Garden on Highway 49 in Belzona. Here's your Yazoo area forecast from your Power 107 Satellite Weather Center. Partly cloudy for your Monday, a stray shower or thunderstorm possible with a high of 93. Partly to mostly cloudy tonight with a 40% chance of scattered thunderstorms before midnight and a low of 71. Tomorrow, partly cloudy, a stray shower or thunderstorm possible with a high of 89. 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
1: I'm JT Mitchell with Super Talk News, brought to you by Mama Justice. If you get injured in an accident, call Mama Justice for a free consultation at 662-883-6262. The start of June means hurricane season is here. Forecasters at NOAA are predicting a somewhat below average season with 3 to 6 hurricanes, one of which could become major, meaning Category 3 or higher. Predictions aside, the Mississippi Emergency Management Agency is encouraging every resident to be prepared.
2: When a storm is approaching, every minute matters. 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
1: While Division I baseball is the talk of the town, lots of other Mississippi schools had success stories over the weekend. Poplarville is now title town as the Pearl River Community College baseball team won its second NJCAA Division II title in 4 years. The Wildcats followed the softball team's national title earlier in the week by beating South Mountain 4-3 on Saturday. Ethan Gardner sealed the win with a walk-off single. In NCAA Division III, the Belhaven softball team saw its College World Series journey come to an end. Entering as the 7 seed, the Lady Blazers lost the opener before winning back-to-back elimination games and advancing to the World Series semifinals. Unfortunately, Belhaven fell Sunday to defending champion Trine, one game away from making it to the championship series. Either way, 2026 will go down as one of the best seasons in Belhaven softball history. I'm JT Mitchell.
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1: With the SuperTalk AgriNews Network, I'm JT Mitchell, and here's your closing market report. From the New York Cotton Exchange, July cotton is up 49 cents to 76.64. October cotton is up 58 cents to 78.73. From the Chicago Board of Trade, July soybeans are down 6 cents to $11.80¾ per bushel. November soybeans are down just over a penny to $11.88¾ per bushel. July corn is down 2¾ cents to $4.44 per bushel. December corn is down 2½ cents to $4.72½ per bushel. From the mercantile, June live cattle is up 75 cents to 249 even. August live cattle is up 155 to 240.60. August feeders are up 313 to 351.55. And September feeders are up 333 to 348.68.
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4: 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Partly cloudy for your Monday, a stray shower or thunderstorm possible with a high of 93. Partly to mostly cloudy tonight with a 40% chance of scattered thunderstorms before midnight and a low of 71. Tomorrow, partly cloudy, a stray shower or thunderstorm possible with a high of 89. 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

0: 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Here's your Yazoo area forecast from your Power 107 Satellite Weather Center. Partly cloudy for your Monday, a stray shower or thunderstorm possible with a high of 93. Partly to mostly cloudy tonight with a 40% chance of scattered thunderstorms before midnight and a low of 71. Tomorrow, partly cloudy, a stray shower or thunderstorm possible with a high of 89. 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
1: You're listening to Super Talk News. I'm Caleb Saylor. A man is accused of shooting his mother before attempting to take his own life in Clay County. Sheriff Eddie Scott reports that the incident took place on Monday around 7 a.m. along East Hazelwood Street. An unidentified 33-year-old male is said to have opened fire on his 53-year-old mother before turning the gun in the other direction. Both individuals were airlifted to medical care. Authorities have not established a motive for the shooting at this time. An Alabama man is behind bars in Mississippi after allegedly stealing a fire truck. 26-year-old John Buring III is charged with commercial burglary, motor vehicle theft, and auto burglary. Officials say the fire truck was stolen from the Old America's Fire Station, which nears the border of Jackson and George counties and is unmanned.
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1: The Mississippi Department of Wildlife, Fisheries, and Parks is inviting the public to celebrate National Fishing and Boating Week. Running from June 6th through 14th, the campaign encourages Mississippians to enjoy the great outdoors, especially on the state's many waterways. And for those who may be on the fence about the idea, fly fishing specialist Richard Schmidt says you will be surprised with what you can catch if you try.
4: When I show them some of the water, they're like amazed. Like, I never expected this off the coast of Mississippi. And, you know, we can see fish further than we can cast to them. And they're like, this is unreal. And the fish actually are a little less pressured than all those Florida fish, so they tend to eat the fly a lot better.
1: During National Fishing and Boating Week, some public bodies of water will be available for people to cast rods and reels without a license. Be sure to keep up with all things Mississippi by heading on over to supertalk.fm. I'm Caleb Saylor.
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0: Here's your Yazoo area forecast from your Power 107 Satellite Weather Center. Partly cloudy for your Monday, a stray shower or thunderstorm possible with a high of 93. Partly to mostly cloudy tonight with a 40% chance of scattered thunderstorms before midnight and a low of 71. Tomorrow, partly cloudy, a stray shower or thunderstorm possible with a high of 89. 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

The devil went down to Georgia. He was looking for a soul to steal. He was in a bind because he was way behind and he was willing to make a deal. When he came across this young man sawing on a fiddle and playing it hot, and the devil jumped up on a hickory stump and said, "Boy, let me tell you what. I guess you didn't know it, but I'm a fiddle player too. And if you'd care to take a dare, I'll make a bet with you. Now you play pretty good fiddle, boy, but give the devil his due. I bet a fiddle of gold against your soul, cause I think I'm better than you." 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
4: 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Meta just fired 8,000 people. They're being replaced by AI. 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
3: Here's your Yazoo area weather forecast from your Power 107 Satellite Weather Center. Partly to mostly cloudy tonight with scattered thunderstorms before midnight. A low of 71, winds light and variable. Tomorrow, partly cloudy with a stray shower or thunderstorm possible, and a high of 89. Tomorrow night, mainly clear with a low of 68, winds from the northeast at 5 to 10 miles per hour. 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
4: You're listening to Super Talk News. I'm Caleb Saylor. A man is accused of shooting his mother before attempting to take his own life in Clay County. Sheriff Eddie Scott reports that the incident took place on Monday around 7 a.m. along East Hazelwood Street. An unidentified 33-year-old male is said to have opened fire on his 53-year-old mother before turning the gun in the other direction. Both individuals were airlifted to medical care. Authorities have not established a motive for the shooting at this time. An Alabama man is behind bars in Mississippi after allegedly stealing a fire truck. 26-year-old John Buring III is charged with commercial burglary, motor vehicle theft, and auto burglary. Officials say the fire truck was stolen from the Old America's Fire Station, which nears the border of Jackson and George counties and is unmanned.
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4: 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Running from June 6th through 14th, the campaign encourages Mississippians to enjoy the great outdoors, especially on the state's many waterways. And for those who may be on the fence about the idea, fly fishing specialist Richard Schmidt says you will be surprised with what you can catch if you try.
7: When I show them some of the water, they're like amazed. Like, I never expected this off the coast of Mississippi. And, you know, we can see fish further than we can cast to them. And they're like, this is unreal. And the fish actually are a little less pressured than all those Florida fish, so they tend to eat the fly a lot better.
4: During National Fishing and Boating Week, some public bodies of water will be available for people to cast rods and reels without a license. 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I'm Caleb Saylor.
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10: Here's your ASU area weather forecast from your Power 107 Satellite Weather Center. Partly to mostly cloudy tonight with scattered thunderstorms before midnight. A low of 71, winds light and variable. Tomorrow, partly cloudy with a stray shower or thunderstorm possible and a high of 89. Tomorrow night, mainly clear with a low of 68, winds from the northeast at 5 to 10 miles per hour. 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
3: Luke Bryan's farm tour recently stopped in Elk Grove, California, bringing over 20,000 fans to the Mahone Ranch, fulfilling the last wish of rancher Tom Mahone's wife, Cindy. Her wish was to host a country concert on the ranch, and it all happened just by coincidence. Zach Brown and Kendra Scott are more than IG official, they're husband and wife official. Zach and Kendra tied the knot in a private destination wedding on May 25th in Greece. The two exchanged vows in Santorini, surrounded by a small group of family and friends. Riley Green has given us a summer banger. Think As You Drunk pays homage to Toby Keith, all while being a fun, rowdy drinking song. With lyrics like, you're probably thinking I'm three sheets to the wind, but I ain't as think as you drunk I am. Don't pay no mind to this mountain of crushed cans. Oh, I can't say my CBAs, but I can sing every song that jukebox plays. The lighthearted summer anthem ends with Toby Keith singing lyrics from Good As I Once Was. Riley's new song is out today. It's your Country Daily Dirt. I'm Brooke Summer.
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2: 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Meta just fired 8,000 people. 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
4: KCSU area weather forecast from your Power 107 Satellite Weather Center. Partly to mostly cloudy tonight with scattered thunderstorms before midnight. A low of 71, winds light and variable. Tomorrow, partly cloudy with a stray shower or thunderstorm possible at a high of 89. Tomorrow night, mainly clear with a low of 68, winds from the northeast at 5 to 10 miles per hour. 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
2: Luke Bryan's farm tour recently stopped in Elk Grove, California, bringing over 20,000 fans to the Mahone Ranch, fulfilling the last wish of rancher Tom Mahone's wife, Cindy. Her wish was to host a country concert on the ranch, and it all happened just by coincidence. Zach Brown and Kendra Scott are more than IG official, they're husband and wife official. Zach and Kendra tied the knot in a private destination wedding on May 25th in Greece. The two exchanged vows in Santorini, surrounded by a small group of family and friends. Riley Green has given us a summer banger. Think As You Drunk pays homage to Toby Keith, all while being a fun, rowdy drinking song. With lyrics like, you're probably thinking I'm three sheets to the wind, but I ain't as think as you drunk I am. Don't pay no mind to this mountain of crushed cans. Oh, I can't say my CBAs, but I can sing every song that jukebox plays. The lighthearted summer anthem ends with Toby Keith singing lyrics from Good As I Once Was. Riley's new song is out today. It's your Country Daily Dirt. I'm Brooke Summers.
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7: Here's your SU area weather forecast from your Power 107 Satellite Weather Center. Partly to mostly cloudy tonight with scattered thunderstorms before midnight. A low of 71, winds light and variable. Tomorrow, partly cloudy with a stray shower or thunderstorm possible and a high of 89. Tomorrow night, mainly clear with a low of 68, winds from the northeast at 5 to 10 miles per hour. 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